From doctor's appointments and picking up the kids to just keeping the house functioning, he is with you. 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

0: Welcome to another edition of Brad Huddleston's TechWise. Here's Brad with today's segment.
1: Traditionally, gossip is understood to be conversations about people in their absence, often accompanied by details not necessarily confirmed true. Gossip used to be limited to small spaces such as the workplace water cooler. But now, because of social media, the platform for spreading questionable information is global and instant. And for the modern teenager, gossip has taken on new twists. ResearchGate provides the details. While teenage conflict is nothing new, today's gossip, jokes, and arguments often play out through social media. Although adults often refer to these practices with the language of bullying, teens are more likely to refer to the resultant skirmishes and their digital traces as drama. God calls it gossip, and it's destructive. Proverbs 18 verse 8 says, "The words of a gossip are like choice morsels. They go down to the inmost parts." Because of rampant suicides, the Australian government has recently banned social media for those under the age of 16. Is it time for you to do the same? It might just save your child's life.
0: You'll find a wide variety of additional helpful resources at bradhuddleston.com.
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0: This is Max Lucado. What matters to you matters to God. You probably think that's true when it comes to the big stuff like death and disease, sin and disaster. But what about the smaller things? What about grouchy bosses or flat tires? What about broken dishes or late flights or toothaches or a crashed hard drive? Do these matter to God? Let me tell you who you are. In fact, let me proclaim who you are. The Bible says you are an heir of God and co-heir with Christ. You have a crown that will last forever. You were chosen before the creation of the world. But more than anything else is the simple fact, you are God's child. 1 John 3:4 says we are called children of God, and we really are His children. I love that. We really are His children. So if something is important to you, it's important to God. This is Max Lucado.
1: 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He is everything that you need. Joy Worship.

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0: Following the right leader. This is Moving Moments. I'm Cindy Tang. They were honking like a marching band in the sky. It was a huge flock of Canadian geese. Now, what caught my eye wasn't just the sound, but the sight. They were following one leader in a perfect V formation because they trusted him. And it made me think, who do you follow? A social media influencer? A celebrity? In John 10:27, Jesus said, "My sheep listen to my voice. I know them, and they follow me." Perhaps you need to follow someone new today. If so, why not consider Jesus? Go to movingmoments.org, click on Find Peace, and learn how Jesus can be the ultimate leader who also offers eternal salvation to your soul. That's movingmoments.org. This is Moving Moments. Now it's your time to make a move.
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0: God has a secret that he hasn't told anyone.
1: The day and the hour of Christ's return. We don't know. He said, don't speculate. He gives us signs that we can look at and say his coming is near, but we don't know the day nor the hour.
0: So, as Christ followers, what should we be doing in the meantime? Well, Billy Graham knew we have an example to follow.
1: The early New Testament Christians continually talked about and looked forward to that day, the last day. It's going to be a day of great joy. You ought to live holy and godly lives as you look forward to the day of God.
0: We have some resources that can help you prepare for that day. You'll find them at findpeacewithgod.net. Look for the button that says Grow in Your Christian Faith. We're the Billy Graham Evangelistic Association.
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0: Hey, I'm Season, and I'm a joy bringer. I'm passionate about helping you live fully and freely in the power of joy. You can be a joy bringer too. Gratitude is what I call a core value of joy. Hebrews 12:28 says, "Since we are receiving a kingdom that is unshakable, let us be thankful and please God by worshiping Him with holy fear and awe." When we tune our minds to focus on the things that we are grateful for, it makes cynicism, frustration, and edginess melt away. According to Scripture, the kingdom of God is unshakable. That's the kind of strength I want to tap into. And gratitude is the key. But honestly, at times I have to force myself to choose gratitude. It's like my flesh likes having a bad attitude. But those negative emotions and perspectives really aren't strong. They actually lead me into more turmoil. I dare you to try it. Choose gratitude and watch how joyfully strong you get. I'm Season, and I'm a joy bringer.
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0: Arguments, moodiness, the silent treatment, screaming. Maybe it's normal, but is it okay? Hi, I'm Dana Gresh, creator of Secret Keeper Girl. Have you ever been talking to someone and had a sudden realization that your normal was very different from their normal? Yeah, me too. If someone has a newborn baby that's not sleeping through the night, it's pretty normal. But what if a friend confides that her kids will not stop fighting with each other? It's tooth and nail 24/7. Is that okay? Sinful, selfish conflict between siblings may be really common, but it's not God's best. Romans 12:18 reads, "If it is possible, as much as depends on you, live peaceably with all men." That applies to siblings too. Let's use God's truth to plant an understanding in our children that different is good. And let's make different the new normal. For more tips on how to raise your kids, go to danagresh.com.
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0: Most couples spend 8 to 10 hours apart each day. 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
0: How do we feel that we are with each other even when we're apart? Let me suggest an exercise that will get you reconnected in 1 week. Each day, dedicate 20 minutes to a debriefing conference. He takes 5 minutes and tells everything he can about what happened in his life today. Then she takes 5 minutes to do the same. Round two is a repeat of round one. In the second 5 minutes, you pull out details you forgot in the first round and perhaps throw in a few of your feelings. Like, I felt angry when I realized what my boss had done. Try these debriefing sessions for 1 week and you'll likely feel reconnected.
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0: I get emails from people who say, I know God's here, I'm just not exactly sure what he's trying to tell me. Hey, this is Debbie Griffith. We go through these crazy trials, and sometimes it's just a downpour with health and family issues, and then there are financial problems to boot. We look to God and ask, what are you trying to tell me? And I think what he wants us to do is stop and be still, because he's always trying to tell us the same thing. I am everything you need. I am God. We may not always understand the mind of God, but we do know his heart. 1 Corinthians 2:16 says, we have the mind of Christ and do hold the thoughts, feelings, and purposes of his heart. So in order for God's heart and mind to be moving in us, we have to allow the Holy Spirit to do what we cannot. It's abiding in Christ, which simply means to stay put in him, because you know you're not alone. And it's also the heart of God and his promises every day. 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
2: The United States is a nation of immigrants. Think about it. 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Kids are listening. Parents, if we're speaking badly about these people groups, we're teaching our kids bigotry. 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When we do, love opens doors for the gospel. We're all made in God's image. 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

0: The Song of Righteousness, with healing on his wings. 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

0: The words spoken to a child will determine their destiny.
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0: Jody was part of our ministry team in Europe. She was a smart, competent, hardworking young woman. During team meetings, when asked to report on her responsibilities, she changed and would grow fearful and uneasy. "Oh, I hate evaluations," she explained to me one day. "It reminds me of showing my report card to my dad. No matter how many perfect A pluses I got, he would point to the one A minus and say, 'You should have done better.'" Proverbs 18:21 says, "The tongue has the power of life and death. So choose wisely, because your words, spoken to a child, will determine their destiny."
1: If you'd like to learn more, go to everymanawarrior.com. 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

0: How committed to working out are you? A lot? Okay, okay, I'm Lena Ebijamra, and this is Today's Single Christian. I have a friend who shall remain unnamed. He's at the gym all of the time. When I check Facebook, he's pumping iron. When I run into him, he's in gym clothes. No matter what happens, he's at the gym. This guy is committed to staying in shape. It's inspiring, it's annoying, it's nuts, and it's not needed. In 1 Timothy 4:8, Paul says that while bodily training is of some value, godliness is of value in every way. 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The only way to become more godly is not at the gym, but on our knees. 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

Wherever you find yourself, on your way to work, a morning walk, or just living life, He is with you. This is Joy Worship.

Welcome to Joy Worship. My name is Sandy. It is a beautiful Sunday. So glad we're together. Let's remember that this is the day the Lord has made. Let's rejoice and be glad in it.

0: This is Carter Conlon. Luke chapter 1, verse 37 says these words, "For with God, nothing will be impossible." Mary heard a promise that seemed beyond her reach, and yet she believed. The angel told her what every believer still needs to remember, that nothing is impossible with God. You may not understand how he will fulfill his word, but he doesn't need your strength, only your trust. The Holy Spirit still overshadows ordinary people and gives life to what seems to be barren. God delights in proving that his power is greater than our limitations. The promise he spoke over you is not too late or not too hard. Like Mary, say these words, "Be it done to me according to your word." And then watch the impossible become a reality. Faith begins where human ability ends. Trust him today to do what only he can do. It's time to pray.
1: 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He is everything that you need. Joy Worship.

Your Grace Finds Me, Matt Redman on Joy Worship. Good morning, I'm Sandy. So I love nature. I'm a nature lover. I really see God's beauty in his creation, and maybe you feel the same way. Well, the other day we had a huge thunderstorm and it was majestic. And then after the thunderstorm, there was a very beautiful double rainbow over my house. It was so lovely. I truly see God's majesty in his creation.

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I came to praise. That's Elevation Worship here on Joy Worship. Maybe you're saying the same thing today. I'm Sandy, and I'm so thankful that I get to share these songs of worship with you so we can praise together.

God is so, so good. That's music from Phil Wickham with Brandon Lake and Elevation all together. You're listening to Joy Worship. I'm Sandy. 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
2: Worry becomes a well-rehearsed tape in your mind. You know you shouldn't worry, but you can't seem to turn the worry tape off. Fortunately, God doesn't simply say, stop worrying. Philippians 4:8 tells us, whatever is true, whatever is noble, whatever is right, whatever is pure, whatever is lovely, whatever is admirable, if anything is excellent or praiseworthy, let your mind dwell on these things. So when you find your thoughts preoccupied with problems around you, ask, are these thoughts praiseworthy? If not, stop. Then change your focus from worrying to focusing on God's faithfulness. That's what will give you peace.
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3: 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He is everything that you need. Joy Worship.

Well, there's nobody who satisfies like Jesus. Hey, I'm Sandy here at Joy Worship. Next song says, I searched the world, but it couldn't fill me. Only Jesus could do that. Here's Graves Into Gardens on Joy Worship.

This is Joy Worship, and I'm Sandy. Good to be with you. So earlier, a few songs back, I was mentioning this beautiful double rainbow that I saw near my house a couple of days ago. And I really do believe that creation speaks. Listen to this verse. This is powerful in Romans chapter 1. It says, "For since the creation of the world, God's eternal power and his divine nature have been clearly seen, being understood by what has been made, so that men are without excuse." Wow. If you want to read that again, I found that in Romans chapter 1, creation really does speak to us of God's majesty and his glory.

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That's Fame on Joy Worship. It's Sunday morning, and here at Joy Worship, it is always about praise. I'm Sandy, and I'm so thankful to share these beautiful songs with you today. Thanks for worshiping with us.

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This is Joy Worship, and I'm Sandy. You know, all of us here on the team, we continue to pray with you for the families impacted by the earthquakes in Venezuela. We're seeing it on the news. Our hearts are breaking, but it is heartening to see the good work that organizations like Samaritan's Purse are doing. 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It's founded by the son of Billy Graham. His name is Franklin Graham. They have set up mobile hospital units on the ground in Venezuela. They are opening feeding centers and fresh water stations. 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

That's Song of the Saints, Phil Wickham on Joy Worship. So good to spend this time together. My name is Sandy, and now music from Passion.

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This is Joy Worship.

The blessing. That's music from Carrie Jobe here on Joy Worship. And you know, we would love to pray a blessing over you. 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

0: It's time for another edition of Brad Huddleston's TechWise. Here's Brad.
1: At schools, I often speak to students during the day and then their parents in the evening. Whenever I suggest that not allowing a child to have a smartphone is, in fact, a viable parenting option, one of the first objections I hear is, but what about their friends? Parents then make the case that social media and video game chat rooms are how their children communicate and socialize these days. They say this right after a seminar where I just showed disturbing brain scans and explained the extreme dangers of allowing children unfettered use of the internet. The typical parent believes their child is the exception to everything I just presented. The Bible speaks about the type of friends we should and should not allow into our lives. Proverbs 13 verse 20 says, "Walk with the wise and become wise, for a companion of fools suffers harm." How many of your child's online friends are fools? Do you even know who these friends are? 1 Corinthians 15 verse 33 says, "Do not be misled. Bad company corrupts good character."
0: We invite you to visit bradhuddleston.com for additional resources to help you with your digital journey.
2: The Alpha and Omega, the God and Savior. He is everything that you need. Joy Worship.

That's Hillsong Worship here on Joy Worship. Just love the selection of songs this morning. I hope they are keeping your heart lifted up. Here's Poets and Prophets.

The promise. You know, we can truly stand on God's promises. The words of Scripture are words that we can stake our lives on. Like when Jesus said, "Never will I leave you, never will I forsake you." Here's SEU Worship now on Joy Worship.

Yes, he is. Gateway Worship, always. Well, welcome to Joy Worship. I'm Louisa, and it's so good to spend this Sunday afternoon with you. You know, I was thinking about how Jesus was such a blessing to women, and I was struck by something beautiful. Everywhere Jesus went, he noticed people others often overlooked. And that was especially true for women, because in culture where women were often pushed to the margins, Jesus welcomed them. He listened to them, he valued them, and he loved them. He saw dignity where others saw limitations. You know, I think that's a wonderful reminder that every person is deeply valued by God because we're all created in his image. And as the next song begins, take a moment to reflect on how personally Jesus sees and loves you today.

Elevation Worship, always on time. You know, one of my favorite stories is about Mary of Bethany sitting at Jesus' feet while her sister Martha busied herself with preparations. And when Martha became frustrated, Jesus gently reminded her that Mary had chosen what is better, simply being with him. And I love that picture because it reminds me that before God asks us to do anything for him, he invites us to spend time with him. And sometimes the most important thing we can do is simply sit quietly in his presence. I hope this next song is a beautiful opportunity for you to do just that. Here's Hillsong Worship.

0: For you know the grace of our Lord Jesus Christ, that though he was rich, yet for your sakes he became poor, that you through his poverty might become rich. This is Max Lucado. No man had more reason to be miserable than Jesus, yet no one was more joyful. He was ridiculed. Those who didn't ridicule him wanted favors. They wanted to kill him. He was accused of a crime he had never committed. Witnesses were hired to lie. They crucified him. He left as he came, penniless. He should have been miserable and bitter, but he wasn't. He was joyful. He possessed a joy that possessed him. I call it a sacred delight. Sacred because it's not of the earth. Delight because it's just that. The joy of God. He offers it to you, my friend. A sacred delight.
1: The trusted prophet. The sovereign king. He is everything that you need. Joy Worship.

Bethel Music, that's called Center. You know, Jesus never measured someone's worth by their status. He welcomed women into conversations, healed them, encouraged them, and allowed them to become faithful followers and supporters of his ministry. That's the heart of Jesus. He looks beyond labels and sees hearts. I'm Louisa, and I'm so thankful for your being here today and worshiping with me today. But listen closely to the words of this next song. They beautifully remind us that every heart matters to God.

Lizzie Morgan can't help but praise. You know, have you ever noticed how often Jesus brought hope to people who felt forgotten? Whether it was the woman at the well, the woman who reached out to touch his garment, or the widow grieving the loss of her son. Jesus met each one with compassion, and he still does. Wherever you find yourself today, his compassion hasn't changed. So let's let this next song remind us that his mercy is new every morning.

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Jay Walker's Worship in the name of Jesus. Well, welcome to another hour of Joy Worship. I'm Louisa, and I hope your heart is being encouraged today. You know, one thing I admire about the women who follow Jesus in their faithfulness, many remain close to him through his ministry, at the cross, and even the empty tomb. And their quiet devotion reminds us that faithfulness often happens in everyday moments that only God fully sees. And as we hear this next song, may it encourage us to stay close to Jesus through every season. Yeah.

From doctor's appointments and picking up the kids to just keeping the house functioning, he is with you. This is Joy Worship.

SCU Worship, what a God. You know, one of the most moving moments in the Gospels happens on resurrection morning. It was women who were among the first to discover the empty tomb and hear the incredible news. He is not here. He is risen. You know, what a joy they must have felt. The risen Jesus continues to bring hope into lives today. And that's a reason we'll never stop singing, right? I think this next song captures that hope so beautifully. Christ.

0: A heart like happy. This is Moving Moments. I'm Cindy Tang. He was fluffy, white, and full of personality. We called our pet bunny Happy, and boy, did he live up to his name. He was sweet, gentle, friendly, and loved to be held. Happy's personality was calm and content, and honestly, it reminded me of how we are called to live as Christians. Galatians 5, 22 and 23 says, "The fruit of the Spirit is love, joy, peace, patience, kindness, goodness, faithfulness, gentleness, and self-control." That's what God wants to grow in us, a spiritual disposition that reflects Him. So today, take a moment to check your heart. Are you walking in the Spirit or simply reacting to life? After all, how we live reflects the fruit that comes from knowing Him. This is Moving Moments. Now it's your time to make a move.
1: 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He is everything that you need. Joy Worship.

Pat Barrett. That's called better. Well, let's pray together. Heavenly Father, thank you for the example of faithful women throughout Scripture who trusted you, who served you, and loved you wholeheartedly. And thank you that Jesus welcomed people with compassion, grace, and dignity, showing us how deeply you valued every person. And help each of us, women and men alike, to reflect his kindness, humility, and love in our own relationships. And draw us closer to Jesus today, and let our lives point others to him. Also, Lord, we pray for our government, our school systems, our military, and we pray for the righteous to be protected as they speak truth and serve you, so many will come to know you and love you. Remove the veil of deception from the eyes of those who can't see the truth. Change hardened hearts, Lord. Heal our land and help us to hear you and make right choices in life so all would benefit. In your precious name, Jesus, we pray. 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

Church will sing Walk by Faith. You know, following Jesus has never been about having a perfect past. It's always been about trusting a perfect Savior. And so many women in the Gospels found forgiveness, healing, and brand new beginning because they encountered Jesus. And he still offers the same grace today. Let's lift our hearts to him in worship.

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Patrick Mayberry. It is well. Well, thanks for staying with me today on Joy Worship. You know, I love imagining the conversations Jesus had with people. He never rushed past them. He listened. He asked questions, and he offered truth wrapped in compassion. And that's the kind of relationship he invites us into today. Not one built on fear, but built on love. Well, let's hear that love echoed in this one by Josh Ball.

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This is Joy Worship.

We the kingdom, holy water. You know, the women who followed Jesus came from different backgrounds. Some had experienced healing, some supported his ministry, and some simply loved being near him. What united them wasn't where they came from. It was who they followed. And that is still true for the family of God today. And let's remember that as we all gather at the foot of the same cross. Here's Christian Stanford.

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0: And with so much evil, where do you turn? What is the hope in the middle of all this darkness?
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1: Billy Graham explains why.
2: 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He will never forsake us as we trust in Him. My prayer today is that we will feel the loving arms of God wrapped around us and will know in our hearts that He will never forsake us as we trust in Him.
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3: 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He is everything that you need. Joy Worship.

Phil Wickham, Living Hope. You know, I think one of the sweetest qualities about Jesus was that he made people feel seen. And maybe you've had those days when you wondered if anyone noticed what you were carrying. Jesus notices. He knows every prayer you've whispered, every tear you've cried, and every hope you've held on to. Let's let this next song remind you that you're never invisible to him. He loves you so much. Here's Tiffany Hudson, Jesus the Only.

They're called The Slower I Go, and that song is Holy Sanctuary. Well, hi, it's Louisa, and if you've been needing a night to simply worship, sing your heart out, and be reminded of God's faithfulness, this could be just what you've been waiting for. 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

Phil Wickham, it really is amazing grace. Well, welcome to our final hour together. And as we think about today's focus, I hope one truth stands out above all else. Jesus welcomed everyone who came to him with a sincere heart. His invitation wasn't limited by background, status, or circumstance. His invitation was, and still is, come to me. May that invitation stay with you as we worship together. Here's Vertical Worship.

Pat Barrett, Praise the Lord Forever. Well, before we wrap up today's time together, here's one thought I'd love to leave you with. You know, the women in Jesus' life weren't remembered because they were famous. They're remembered because they faithfully responded to his love. And that's still the invitation for each of us. Simply walk with Jesus, trust him, love him, and let him work through your life one day at a time. Here's Anna Golden.

0: Hey, I'm Season, and I'm a joy bringer. Is it just me, or when you find a new restaurant, TV show, or new product, do you tell everyone you know about it? I like to share the goodness. It's just what I do. But when we do this in regards to the Lord, it's called evangelism. And for some reason, that word freaks many of us out. At least it does for me. But maybe it doesn't have to be that scary. In 1 John chapter 1, John begins by telling about his personal experience with Jesus. And at the end in verse 4, he says, "I tell you this so that my joy may be made complete." By simply sharing our experience with God, our joy is made more full, even complete. Evangelism doesn't have to be complicated or scary. Simply share your experience with Jesus with someone and watch the joy bubble up. I'm Season, and I'm a joy bringer.
1: 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Joy Worship.

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And remember, you don't have to walk through life alone. Here's Chris Tomlin.

Elevation Rhythm, I Was But God. Well, as our afternoon together comes to a close, thank you for sharing part of your Sunday with me. I'm Louisa, and it's always a privilege to worship alongside you. And my prayer is that this week you'll remember how Jesus treated every person he encountered. He treated them with compassion, dignity, truth, and love. And let's reflect that same heart wherever God places us, encouraging others and pointing them to the Savior who welcomes us all with open arms. And thank you for listening to Joy Worship. Until we're together again, may your week be filled with the peace of Christ, the strength of his presence, and the joy of knowing that you are deeply loved by him. God bless, and have a beautiful week ahead. Bye.

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What a great, great prayer to pray. Holy Spirit, rest on us. If ever there was a time we needed the anointing that comes from the Holy Spirit resting on his people, now is that time. Hey, good Sunday afternoon. This is Cleve, and this is Joy Worship.

Bethel Music, Hannah McClure, Even Though I Walk. Hey, good afternoon. This is Cleve. And if you're at that point right now where you need to be reminded that God is with you no matter where you are, in your circumstances, in your emotional experiences, in your spiritual journey, He is with you. And that makes all the difference. And the good thing about it is He is never, ever going to leave you.

0: 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The advertising world isn't helping, is it? Hi, I'm Dana Gresh, creator of Secret Keeper Girl. I'm hearing very similar things from moms all over the country. Tween girls are constantly being fed messages that makeup, food, clothing will legitimately make them feel beautiful, powerful, and meaningful. Now, you and I can see the lies, but to a young girl's heart and mind, the message is loud and clear. You're not enough. But if you buy these things, you might be. 1 Peter 2:9 is a powerful truth bomb to speak over your daughter. But you are a chosen people, a royal priesthood, a holy nation, God's special possession. She's already been chosen. She's approved by her Creator. And no amount of makeup, clothes, or exercise can ever change that. For more tips on how to raise your kids, go to danagresh.com.
1: Our restoration, our salvation. He is everything that you need. Joy Worship.

Not some of your heart, not most of your heart, but the Lord deserves a whole heart, a wholehearted worship and lifestyle for Jesus. That's Hillsong United. Good afternoon. This is Cleve. My Bible app verse for today is a beautiful one. It really is, because it's more like a rebuke, more like a correction, something we need from time to time. It's found in Proverbs chapter 19, verse 21. Here it is. Maybe it'll speak to you like it's spoken to me. It says, "You can make many plans, but the Lord's purpose will prevail."

Joy Worship on a Sunday afternoon. Hey there, this is Cleve. And as we continue to acknowledge and celebrate our America's 250th birthday, one of the things I'm reminded of during this celebration, during this time of year, is the faithfulness of God to our nation. I mean, if you look through our nation's history, if you're at all familiar with the ups and downs, the crises, and the challenges that America has faced as a nation, you just got to see the hand of God. You have just got to see the blessing of God in everything. And I actually believe that is because the founders of this nation, the founders, the early founders, the one who first came here before it was a nation, they prayed to a mighty God that God would use this nation for his purposes. And I believe, especially now on this 250th anniversary, that God is still honoring that prayer.

WJIS HD2 Bradenton, WCIE HD2 Newport Richey, WHLG HD2 Port St. Lucie, and anywhere you are with the Joy FM app. This is Joy Worship.

Keep your company on a steamy Sunday afternoon. This is Cleve, and this is Joy Worship. I just want to encourage you, something I like to do every Sunday, because even though so many of us gather with other believers in the church and have a service of worship and sharing of the Word of God, even though we do that, sometimes we miss out on what God has for us from our church gatherings. We miss out because for some reason we can allow ourselves that, yeah, God is speaking to someone here, but not to me. Or maybe God is fellowshipping and having communion with someone, but not with me. It's possible. What I'm trying to say, it's possible to go to church and draw no closer to God than before you first went in through the door. And I think that's kind of sad. And I know what I'm speaking about because I have been there. So I encourage you to really just dive in to the body of Christ and the activities of the church. Dive into them. Ask God for your part to play in this, because as far as church is concerned and the army of God is concerned, there are no spectators.

When it feels like your world is spinning out of control, take a moment and be still. Worship here. This is Joy Worship.

It's a glorious day today, no matter what the temperature feels like, because this is the day the Lord has made. But one day, oh yeah, one day, you talk about a glorious day. It's a day that all of God's children are looking forward to. I know you are. Hi, this is Cleve, and this is Joy Worship. We're one day closer to that glorious day.

0: Alba writes, Gary, I'm wondering about leaving and cleaving. My family says that they come before my husband.
1: I think the scriptures are very clear that when we get married, we leave our parents, we cleave to our spouse. That doesn't mean we desert our parents. We must honor our parents after we get married. But our main allegiance is to our husband or to our wife after we get married. Failure to reckon with this and to clarify this before you get married will most likely cause problems after you get married. If you and your parents don't agree on this, it would be good for you to sit down with a counselor or a pastor and let the pastor help you clarify this biblical teaching of leaving and cleaving, because it will raise its head again after you get married. Far better to deal with it and clarify it before you get married.
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3: Our mediator, our faithful pastor, he is everything that you need. Joy Worship.

River Valley Worship, and Hope has a name. And you know what that name is. We know who that name belongs to. Jesus. He is the only hope for this world. Hey, good afternoon. This is Cleve. And one of the things that really kind of gets on my nerves, I'll be honest, is the fact that we seem to be becoming more of a lawless society. Have you noticed that? I'm pretty sure you have. And even worse, even in the church, I think sometimes we think that the law of God has kind of passé, it's kind of over with. And that's not true. Not at all. As a matter of fact, God has not nullified the Ten Commandments. He just doesn't write them on stone tablets anymore. Instead, God writes his commandments on the hearts of those who trust in the only one who obeyed all his commandments.

There is no limit to God. Absolutely no limit. That is why we say there is no one like our God. None to compare with him. And yet, our Almighty God, the King of Glory, gives us the great privilege to call him Father. Oh, I love that. I really do. This is Joy Worship.

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You won't get any argument from me about that song. We have so much, so very much to be thankful for. Hi, that was Life Church Worship. This is Cleve here on Joy Worship. And one of the things I'm thankful for and that I'm reminded of during this celebration of the 250th birthday of our nation, I am thankful that I have been born in America. Now, don't get me wrong. I think we should love and honor whatever nation that God has you in. As a matter of fact, the Bible even teaches that. But it has been a blessing to be in a nation that enables us to have the freedom of worship, that enables us to have the freedom of our conscience, that enables us to really know our full potential, whatever God has for us. There's no nation that has given that kind of freedom. And it's one of the reasons why I continue to pray for America, that it might remember that our freedom and all our blessings comes from the only one who answers the prayer of faith.

There is no one, absolutely no one like the Lord. Bethel Music on this Sunday afternoon. Hey, this is Cleve. And I want to thank Facebook friend Connie posting this Facebook thought that bears thinking about. It simply says, maybe today you don't need another reminder to do more. Maybe you just need to remember who lives in you. God is not asking you to climb higher. He is inviting you to rest deeper.

0: 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Hi, I'm Mark Gregston with Parenting Today's Teens. 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Hey, a good parent actually gives away control to their growing child. It's the only way your teen will learn through the decisions he makes. 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You get to let go of some of the responsibility you've been carrying around and let your teen take some of the weight. Mom, Dad, maybe it's time to let go.
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2: The King of Kings, the Lord of Lords. He is everything that you need. Joy Worship.

Elevation Worship, so be it. And this is Joy Worship. Hi, I'm Cleve. And I want to thank our Facebook friend Penny for posting this just a short while ago. It's pretty good. Here's what it says. It says, we often treat tomorrow like a promise, but Scripture reminds us that today is the gift we've actually been given. So many of us aren't running from God. We're just postponing Him, waiting until life feels calmer, waiting until we feel more ready, waiting until circumstances make more sense. But relationship with Jesus was never meant to be scheduled for a better time. It's an invitation into this moment, messy, imperfect, unfinished, and all. God is not asking for a polished version of you later on. He's inviting the real you right now. If you've been saying later, maybe today is your gentle reminder that God's presence is available right now.

Joy Worship. Hey there, I hope you're having a great Sunday evening. I really do. I'm Cleve, keeping you company with these great songs of praise and worship. And from time to time, I like to remind people of something that you know very well. Okay, I like to remind you that God loves you. And if I might be the only person you hear say that today. So let me say it again. God loves you. Or to put it another way, God knows you better than anybody else could possibly know you. But he loves you anyway.

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Joy Worship. Hey, good afternoon. This is Cleve. The heart of a person is probably, without argument, the most important part of a person. Without the heart beating, the body cannot live. But that's true for our spiritual heart as well. There's a part of us, all of our desires and affections, everything that makes us human, that part of us is also very important. As a matter of fact, if we're not careful, what we let in the heart that God intended for him will do great destruction to our lives. I guess I could sum it up this way. If you do not put to death what is not of God in your heart, it will destroy what is of God in your heart.

From doctor's appointments and picking up the kids to just keeping the house functioning, he is with you. This is Joy Worship.

Chris Tomlin, how good it is, and how good it is to grow up knowing Jesus, to grow up with the circumstances that allow you to grow up in Jesus, even as you're getting older. That was the case with me. I came to Christ at a tender age of 12 years old, and I grew up in the things of God by His grace. And one of the things I used to think, though, as a young Christian, is that you should kneel when you pray. And most of the time when I prayed, I made sure I was kneeling. But now, of course, I realize that's not the case. And I'm glad, because as I get older, kneeling is not necessarily the easiest thing to get down and do. But I guess I'm trying to get this. It's not the posture of your body that matters. It's still great to kneel, because I think that kneeling can be a great physical sign of humility before God. But before God, bowing is more than just a posture. More than kneeling on your knees is kneeling in your heart, recognizing God as creator and recognizing ourselves as the ones He created. So true worship starts when we stop trying to be in control and do it just a certain way. As the Bible puts it in Psalm 95, verse 6, "Come, let us bow down in worship. Let us kneel before the Lord our Maker." And now when I read that verse, I know kneeling and bowing down in my heart is what God is looking for.

0: 23 years ago, when I was recovering from scoliosis back surgery, I was in such pain, emotionally, spiritually, and physically, that I didn't think I'd ever really recover. Hey, this is Debbie Griffith. I simply wanted Jesus to remove all my pain. My mentor, my Aunt Ginger, encouraged me to take my trial as a class. Because instead of praying to God to remove me from my class of pain and circumstances, I asked Him to bless and teach me the lessons and give the grace I needed to learn. And the main lesson was about Him, to rest in Him, let Him be in control. During this time, I received a postcard from my Aunt Ginger, which said, "How's class going? I know you're being a good student." Well, not always, but how true Hebrews 12:11 was and is. No training is enjoyable while it's happening, but afterward, there will be a harvest of right living and peace for those who are trained in this way every day. For more encouragement in everyday matters, visit DebbieGriffith.com.
1: The High Priest, the Morning Song. He is everything that you need. Joy Worship.

Hallelujah here below. This is Joy Worship. Just want to remind you that if you're dealing with circumstances and situations that you feel totally overwhelmed by, and I think at one time or the other, all of us get to that point. Just want to remind you about our 24/7 prayer line number. From time to time, we get reports upon what God is doing through that prayer line, and it is amazing what is happening. 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

Joy worship. The book of Psalms is one of the books in the Bible that emphasizes praising God and worshiping Him more than just about any other book. As a matter of fact, Psalm 29, verse 2 puts it this way: ascribe to the Lord the glory due His name. So you know that praising and worshiping Him is so important, but we got to remember something about it. Worshiping is not just an outward thing. Worshiping is giving God what He is owed: glory, honor, and praise. It's not about how we feel. It's about who God is.

WJIS HD2 Bradenton, WCIE HD2 Newport Richey, WHLG HD2 Port St. Lucie, and anywhere you are with the Joy FM app. This is Joy Worship.